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1: Hour 2 of the Cannon Show is on for June 1st. If you got a birthday today, happy birthday. You're celebrating with a lot of people today. Alanis Morissette, Heidi Klum, Amy Schumer, Tom Holland, all with birthdays today. Happy birthday.

0: 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Doing some shopping today. Who are you buying some stuff for?
1: For my puppy.
0: Oh, you got some puppy stuff. What's your puppy's name?
1: Harvey.
0: I immediately go to puppy voice mode. Let me hear your puppy voice.
1: Come here, Harvey. Come here.
0: It's a very good Harvey.
1: Yes, he gets that a lot.

0: Hey, it's Cannon. You're listening to The Cannon Show right here on Q101. It's Cannon with a K. You want to get banned from Six Flags for life? One man found out how to do that over the weekend. I'll tell you what he did next.
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8: It's going to be an unsettled evening out there across eastern Mississippi, western Alabama. Scattered rain and thunderstorms. Some of them may even possibly be severe with gusty winds coming in from the north. So expect some on and off storms through this evening and tonight. And we'll have some scattered showers and storms tomorrow. I'm meteorologist Matt Standridge.

0: abnormal programming for a severe weather alert.
1: Got a severe thunderstorm warning in effect for northern Jasper, southern Newton, northwestern Clark, and southwestern Lauderdale County. Had some pretty heavy rain here in Lauderdale County within the last 20 to 30 minutes. I know over on Highway 19, had a tree down there just right before you get to the little theater there on the right. Had the MPD taking care of that, so be careful if you're in that area. But this warning currently in effect until 7:45 again for northern Jasper, southern Newton, northwestern Clark County, and southwestern Lauderdale County. At about 6:50, which this has got a little time on it here, that storm was located over Rose Hill, that community, and it was moving about 15, 16 miles southeast of Newton, northwest at only about 10 miles an hour, so it's just creeping along there. But this storm's got 60 mile an hour wind gust with some quarter-size hail, so you can obviously expect your damage to vehicles that are exposed and out. You can expect wind damage, obviously, to roofs, siding, and trees. Now, this is something we will continue to keep an eye on. But again, that is a severe thunderstorm warning until 7:45 for northern Jasper, southern Newton, northwestern Clark County, and southwestern Lauderdale County. 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

0: 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Truth Bombs on the Cannon Show. I'm Cannon with a K. What's your name?
1: Hey, my name's Rebecca.
0: Rebecca, give me your truth bomb today.
1: Well, my manager started following me on social media over the weekend. Like, I was, like, creeped out. Like, she was creeping on my stories. Like, who does that?
0: And they can't deny that. You can see who looked at your stories.
1: Exactly. Like, you should not be following me on my social media, let alone creeping on my stories, like, as my boss. Like, it's so, I don't care what you do. You could be on a freaking yacht doing Jaeger bombs for all I care. That's what you do in your time and your weekend. What I do on my time and my weekend is my business. Don't creep on my social media.
0: No, I agree with you. The truth bomb, bosses, stay off your employees' social media. Don't be creeping. By the way, that was very specific. Were you doing Jaeger bombs on a yacht over the weekend?
1: Maybe.
0: That a girl, Rebecca.
2: Man, I love this place. I've been surfing here since I was a kid. Now, seeing my grandson out on the water, it means everything to me. Watching him and taking in the blue waves, the sea breeze, the blurry horizon.
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1: Once again, keeping an eye on severe weather here in East Mississippi right now. The only warning we have as of now that could possibly potentially turn into something a little bit more is a severe thunderstorm warning in effect currently until 8:30 for portions of Jasper and the northeastern portion of Smith County. In effect, again, like I said, until 7:30 with 60-mile-an-hour wind gusts and quarter-size hail. This storm, as far as a timeline, will be in the Burns and Pineville community at around 7:55, 8 o'clock or so. So if you are in that community, you want to get to your safe space as that storm will be moving in that direction. Other than that, as we look at the in-studio color weather radar, once again, our severe weather coverage is brought to you by Burns & Burns Convenience Stores, EMEPA, and Morgan Tile Carpet, One Floor & Home. Everything, for the most part, seems to be simmering down. Still got some relatively heavy rainfall happening.

0: down in Clark County. Not a whole lot happening in Lauderdale County, just a little bit down in the southern portion. A little bit of rain going on over the next couple of hours ago. We are under a flash flood watch, so rain could continue to fall. But again, when severe weather breaks out, we'll break in, let you know what's happening with our severe weather coverage, continuing to keep you up to know with what's happening with severe weather.
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1: 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She's showing here next. 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
1: It's going to be an unsettled evening out there across eastern Mississippi, western Alabama. Scattered rain and thunderstorms. Some of them may even possibly be severe with gusty winds coming in from the north. So expect some on and off storms through this evening and tonight. And we'll have some scattered showers and storms tomorrow. I'm meteorologist Matt Standridge.

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1: Live from her couch, Gracie Abrams is hanging out. Finish this question. Finish this statement. When I get back from being on the road, I look most forward to seeing...
2: My dog. Yeah, my dog. 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

0: 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Gracie Abrams hanging out on her couch with her dog. What kind of dog do you have?
1: His name is Weenie, and he is a Weenie mix. He's like a golden retriever with like 2-inch legs.
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1: It's Cannon with a K, and it is National Dinosaur Day. I love that. You know that 8% of Americans say they can't name one dinosaur. Add that to the list of things that an 8-year-old boy can do better than most American adults.
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1: We're taking your shout-outs right now on the Cannon Show and putting them on the air. And don't forget, Gracie Abrams hanging out all week. She'll be back tomorrow. 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
5: Meridian weather. It's going to be an unsettled evening out there across eastern Mississippi, western Alabama. Scattered rain and thunderstorms. Some of them may even possibly be severe with gusty winds coming in from the north. So expect some on and off storms through this evening and tonight. And we'll have some scattered showers and storms tomorrow. I'm meteorologist Matt Standridge.

0: 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Shout outs on the Cannon Show. What's your bestie's name?
1: Lauren.
0: All right, what are you guys doing?
1: Headed to go get ice cream.
0: What kind of ice cream are you getting?
1: Chocolate sundae.
0: I was going to say, don't say vanilla. You can't say vanilla.
1: I know, boring.

0: it's Cannon. You're listening to the Cannon Show right here on Q101. So I mentioned that today is National Dinosaur Day. Dinosaurs get 2 days. They get International Dinosaur Day in May. And then today, June 1st, they get just Dinosaur Day. Dinosaurs, if you're keeping track, get twice as many days as moms or dads.
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We're taking your requests of love and devotion. You want to spread a little love coming up at the end of the show. Now's the time to get them in on the Cannon Show. Let's have some fun.

0: 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Gracie Abrams going to be back tomorrow on The Cannon Show. I asked her what she misses most when she's out of town. And do you think it's a man? Absolutely not. It's her dog.
1: Yeah, my dog. He's my priority as soon as we're off.

0: Your hit music connection, Q101. It's the Cannon Show, a big sports week. You got the Stanley Cup Finals kicking off tomorrow, and on Wednesday, the NBA Finals start. Let's go Knicks. Oh, come on. The Spurs have been there too many times.
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7: Meridian weather. It's going to be an unsettled evening out there across eastern Mississippi, western Alabama. Scattered rain and thunderstorms. Some of them may even possibly be severe with gusty winds coming in from the north. So expect some on and off storms through this evening and tonight. And we'll have some scattered showers and storms tomorrow. I'm meteorologist Matt Standridge.

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0: Cannon. This is the Cannon Show on Q101. Time to spread some love on the Cannon Show. It's all you.
1: I love you, Kyle.
0: Tell us about Kyle.
1: Oh, gosh. We celebrated our 15th wedding anniversary in October.
0: Oh, that's amazing.
1: Yes.
0: That's a long time. What's the secret?
1: I don't know. We just made it work. I feel like half the time we were married, both of us were in school at some point.
0: You're like, no one's trying to break up and deal with midterms at the same time. Thank you for spreading some love on the Cannon Show. We'll see you tomorrow.
1: Okay, sounds good.
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9: 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We're Digio Strategies. 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
1: For scattered rain and storms out there as temperatures fall to low 70s. There may be some gusty winds with some of these storms as well, and really heavy rain. Then tomorrow for your Tuesday, just scattered showers and thunderstorms with sunshine in between. Highs will hit the upper 80s in the afternoon. I'm meteorologist Matt Standridge.

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2: Tonight, watch out for scattered rain and storms out there as temperatures fall to low 70s. There may be some gusty winds with some of these storms as well. Really heavy rain. Then tomorrow for your Tuesday, just scattered showers and thunderstorms with sunshine in between. Highs will hit the upper 80s in the afternoon. I'm meteorologist Matt Standridge.

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7: Tonight, watch out for scattered rain and storms out there as temperatures fall to low 70s. There may be some gusty winds with some of these storms as well, and really heavy rain. Then tomorrow for your Tuesday, just scattered showers and thunderstorms with sunshine in between. Highs will hit the upper 80s in the afternoon. I'm meteorologist Matt Standridge.

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on. Meridian weather. Tonight, watch out for scattered rain and storms out there as temperatures fall to low 70s. There may be some gusty winds with some of these storms as well. Really heavy rain. Then tomorrow for your Tuesday, just scattered showers and thunderstorms with sunshine in between. Highs will hit the upper 80s in the afternoon. I'm meteorologist Matt Standridge.

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1: Tonight, watch out for scattered rain and storms out there as temperatures fall to low 70s. There may be some gusty winds with some of these storms as well and really heavy rain. Then tomorrow for your Tuesday, just scattered showers and thunderstorms with sunshine in between. Highs will hit the upper 80s in the afternoon. I'm meteorologist Matt Standridge.

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1: Tonight, watch out for scattered rain and storms out there as temperatures fall to low 70s. There may be some gusty winds with some of these storms as well, and really heavy rain. Then tomorrow for your Tuesday, just scattered showers and thunderstorms with sunshine in between. Highs will hit the upper 80s in the afternoon. I'm meteorologist Matt Standridge.

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0: there this morning across eastern Mississippi, west Alabama. Watch out for a spotty shower passing on by. And there may be a few more later this afternoon. In the meantime, though, expect a mix of partly cloudy skies, some decent sun at times. We'll top out in the upper 80s this afternoon with sunshine in 80s tomorrow. I'm meteorologist Matt Standard.
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0: ever sing again. But he's unrecognized the way he said.
1: Give me his surgeon. Give me the name.
2: No.
3: I don't think I could pick Barry Manilow out of a lineup.
0: You sure couldn't now.
4: Is he a baseball player, right?
2: He hit on me.
0: Really? Yeah, that's right. He called you his little sweet young thing.
2: Well, he wasn't at the time.
0: Old, so he's 80 years old.
2: But kid took me to the concert, and I'm like, okay, this is cool. Kid loves this guy.
3: Oh, he's a singer.
2: Kelly didn't want to go, apparently, so I went.
4: I thought he was a baseball player.
2: And he, he's a singer.
0: Joan DiMaggio, probably.
2: And he looked at me, and he goes, hi, pretty young thing.
4: Ooh. Okay, PYT.
2: And I said, me? Pretty?
1: And you could have been set for life.
2: I know.
0: You could have.
2: Now, wow. Did I think about it? A little bit.
0: Missed opportunity.
2: Yeah. Oh, man. But, uh-huh. He called me PYT.
3: Happy Pride Month.
2: Thank you, Justin. Thank you. Now, we do have a moving moment coming up here in about 10 minutes, so make sure maybe hold off on that mascara for a second.
0: All right.
2: All right. So we got that for you. Headed your way. Now, this morning, the Kid Craddock Morning Show is sponsored by Good Ranchers.
0: Over the years, you've spent a lot of time trying to find the perfect Father's Day gift. He says he doesn't want anything, but if you read between the lines, Dad's really saying he doesn't want another tie or best dad ever mug.
1: Got enough of those.
0: Right.
1: Dad is saying, I don't want anything, which is code for I want steak. 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
13: I'm Cash Matlock with Queen City Newsfeed. Here's what's happening. Newton police are continuing to investigate a shooting reported Saturday night on West Railroad Street. Officers responded to a residence around 9:50 a.m. after Newton County E-911 received reports of shots fired. Authorities have identified Jaquan Keys, also known as Remo Remo, as a person of interest and are asking anyone with information on his whereabouts to contact Newton police or Newton County E-911. In a separate update, Nathan Boone of Union was previously identified as a person of interest in the case. He turned himself in to the Newton Police Department Monday morning. Police say the investigation remains active. And the U.S. Supreme Court has sided with Mississippi death row inmate Terry Pitchford, who claims racial bias affected the jury that convicted him. In a 5-4 ruling, justices said the state court acted unreasonably in rejecting his challenge. Pitchford was sentenced to death for his role in a grocery store owner's killing. The case now returns to state court. In other news, Mississippi Miss Hospitality is marking America's 250th anniversary in 2026 with the largest scholarship package in the program's 77-year history. Organizers announced more than $105,000 in scholarships and prizes will be available, including a record $10,000.

$1,000 cash scholarship for the winner. The competition takes place July 17th and 18th in Hattiesburg. I'm Cash Matlock with Queen City News Feed. 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

0: start out there this morning across eastern Mississippi, western Alabama. Watch out for a spotty shower passing on by. And there may be a few more later this afternoon. In the meantime, though, expect a mix of partly cloudy skies, some decent sun at times. We'll top out in the upper 80s this afternoon with sunshine in 80s tomorrow. I'm meteorologist Matt Standard.
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8: I'm Cash Matlock with Queen City Newsfeed. Here's what's happening. Newton police are continuing to investigate a shooting reported Saturday night on West Railroad Street. Officers responded to a residence around 9:50 a.m. after Newton County E-911 received reports of shots fired. Authorities have identified Jaquan Keys, also known as Remo Remo, as a person of interest and are asking anyone with information on his whereabouts to contact Newton police or Newton County E-911. In a separate update, Nathan Boone of Union was previously identified as a person of interest in the case. He turned himself in to the Newton Police Department Monday morning. Police say the investigation remains active. And the U.S. Supreme Court has sided with Mississippi death row inmate Terry Pitchford, who claims racial bias affected the jury that convicted him. In a 5-4 ruling, justices said the state court acted unreasonably in rejecting his challenge. Pitchford was sentenced to death for his role in a grocery store owner's killing. The case now returns to state court. In other news, Mississippi Miss Hospitality is marking America's 250th anniversary in 2026 with the largest scholarship package in the program's 77-year history. Organizers announced more than $105,000 in scholarships and prizes will be available, including a record $10,000 cash scholarship for the winner. The competition takes place July 17th and 18th in Hattiesburg. I'm Cash Matlock with Queen City Newsfeed. For more news updates throughout the day, follow us on Facebook or visit our website. And if you'd like to send us a tip, you can send an email to tips@queencitynewsfeed.com.

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13: It's funny to have the conversations we have during a break.
14: It's almost like a whole nother show.
13: Yeah. Audrey was telling us that she did a deep dive with Randy Newman because the whole Taylor Swift new song for Toy Story came out. Mm-hmm. So Audrey started looking at You Got a Friend in Me.
15: And I was like, is there anything else this guy has done that we should know?
13: I mean, it's Randy Newman. And Audrey goes, I found a song you will not believe.
15: The lyrics.
13: You will not believe the lyrics and what this guy's singing about. And Kelly Raspberry right away goes, short people?
16: Short people got no reason. Short people it's got not, no reason to live. Yeah.
13: It's not a nice song.
15: No reason to live. Oh, yeah, it's worse. A great song.
13: And it sounds so happy.
15: No. The lyrics get meaner.
13: Yeah,
17: they're very, very mean.
14: Yeah.
15: Huh? This is personal to me, though. Come on.
18: I like the trumpet. Yeah.

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6: I'm Cash Matlock with Queen City News Feed. Here's what's happening. Newton police are continuing to investigate a shooting reported Saturday night on West Railroad Street. Officers responded to a residence around 9:50 a.m. after Newton County E-911 received reports of shots fired. Authorities have identified Jaquan Keys, also known as Remo Remo, as a person of interest and are asking anyone with information on his whereabouts to contact Newton police or Newton County E-911. In a separate update, Nathan Boone of Union was previously identified as a person of interest in the case. He turned himself in to the Newton Police Department Monday morning. Police say the investigation remains active. And the U.S. Supreme Court has sided with Mississippi death row inmate Terry Pitchford, who claims racial bias affected the jury that convicted him. In a 5-4 ruling, justices said the state court acted unreasonably in rejecting his challenge. Pitchford was sentenced to death for his role in a grocery store owner's killing. The case now returns to state court. In other news, Mississippi Miss Hospitality is marking America's 250th anniversary in 2026 with the largest scholarship package in the program's 77-year history. Organizers announced more than $105,000 in scholarships and prizes will be available, including a record $10,000 cash scholarship for the winner. The competition takes place July 17th and 18th in Hattiesburg. I'm Cash Matlock with Queen City News Feed. 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And if you'd like to send us a tip, you can send an email to tips@queencitynewsfeed.com.

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8: I love these Moving Moment segments that we've been doing.
9: Me too.
8: Because we take a trip down memory lane. And today's is very special because we're going to be talking with one of our moms that went on the very first trip we went on after Kid Craddock passed away. It was in 2013. We had a little girl by the name of Afton Roush go on the trip with us. And I believe, Kelly, you hung out with her and her family a lot.
10: Love their family.
8: Her mom, Holly, is on the phone with us right now. Hi, Holly.
11: Hi, how are you?
9: Hey,
8: doing great.
9: Good.
8: What's happening?
11: Not too much. Just living life and, you know, starting a new career as an addictions counselor and kind of rocking it in life.
8: Oh, right. Really? How long have you been doing this new gig?
11: It's been about a year now, and actually the most amazing thing when my addictions license was approved was actually Afton's birthday last year on April 9th. So
10: that
11: was honestly like one of the greatest gifts.
10: That was a big sign you're doing what you're supposed to do.
8: Yeah, 100%.
11: Exactly. Absolutely.
8: Now, I know we issue mascara alerts on this show, and we're talking to Holly. Because Holly actually wrote us, we were asking our kids' families to give us updates on their children.
10: Right.
8: And Holly wrote us because we unfortunately lost Afton in October of 2018. And you wrote, it is now a memory trip and the impact it still leaves having that moment with my daughter.
9: Powerful.
8: I mean, we could talk about kids and our trip all we want, but I think when people hear from you, Holly, it makes a bigger impact. What we remember is that she was a huge One Direction fan. Definitely remember that.
11: Oh, yes, absolutely, yes. One Direction was absolutely her favorite when, you know, unfortunately, when we buried her, we made sure she had, like, all her favorite One Direction items in her casket with her. Mm. But just remembering the trip was just, you know, her happy, like, nothing medical, like nothing to have to worry about. And we were just a family laughing, having fun, you know, having a trip that, you know, we honestly knew we could never afford. And just seeing her smiles, I still, you know, the DVD we received, I still watch that like monthly when I'm struggling, just seeing her smile, those memories. And then we got like a memory book album there and we just printed out so many pictures of her smiling. Just looking back at those, just seeing how happy she was and just knowing we had that opportunity and we have those amazing memories to look back on to help us, you know, especially me to, you know, smile

Picture I'm fiendin'.

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0: It's Q101, your hit music connection with some Harry Styles and American Girls. I am Rob. We're going to check back in with Maddie Standridge, our weather guy. Also, some Hostie and Lotto. And tonight kicks off another string of games for the Meridian Blues out at Skaggs Field at MCC. And if you haven't got your tickets yet for tonight, you're going to actually score a deal. It's a 2 for Tuesday tonight. Yeah, 2 for 1 on your tickets for the game tonight against the Piney Woods Timber Hogs. Yeah, I love these names of these teams. The Piney Wood Timberhawks are going to be in town tonight for a short two-game series. Then, of course, tomorrow night is Military Appreciation Night. 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
7: Meridian weather. It's muggy out there across eastern Mississippi, western Alabama, but there is a weak cold front on the way that's still going to pop up some scattered showers and storms today. Very hit or miss. Not everyone's going to get wet. But then we'll clear out the rest of the week. We'll have 80s and sun starting Wednesday through Friday. But in the meantime, watch out for a pop-up today. I'm meteorologist Matt Standridge.

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1: We're going to check back in with Maddie Standridge and your weather coming up, along with Dua Lipa and some Lady Gaga. And Saturday morning, hope to see you down at the Max. It's going to be another edition of Earth's Bounty, of course, every first Saturday of the month during the summer. And Grayson Culpepper is going to be playing some live music at the Max Saturday morning. Plenty of great goods are going to be down there. Mississippi-made products. Of course, they're going to have tomatoes for Mr. Kid down there. And plenty of other booths are going to be set up on Saturday morning. And of course, later on this month is going to be the night market with Earth's Bounty. Get more details about this and more over at queencitynewsfeed.com. But that's Saturday morning at the Max starting at 8.
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5: Meridian weather. It's muggy out there across eastern Mississippi, western Alabama, but there is a weak cold front on the way that's still going to pop up some scattered showers and storms today. Very hit or miss. Not everyone's going to get wet. But then we'll clear out the rest of the week. We'll have 80s and sun starting Wednesday through Friday. But in the meantime, watch out for a pop-up today. I'm meteorologist Matt Standridge.

0: 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I love it that they play all the hits.
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This is the Q at Lunch. Now let me throw it back. Serving up a generous portion of throwbacks while you enjoy your lunch with Q101.

Gentlemen, if I could offer you only one tip for the future, sunscreen would be it. The long-term benefits of sunscreen have been proved by scientists, whereas the rest of my advice has no basis more reliable than my own meandering experience. I will dispense this advice now. Enjoy the power and beauty of your youth. Oh, never mind. You will not understand the power and beauty of your youth until they've faded. But trust me, in 20 years, you'll look back at photos of yourself and recall in a way you can't grasp now how much possibility lay before you and how fabulous you really looked. You are not as fat as you imagine. Don't worry about the future, or worry, but know that worrying is as effective as trying to solve an algebra equation by chewing bubblegum. The real troubles in your life are apt to be things that never crossed your worried mind, the kind that blindsides you at 4 p.m. on some idle Tuesday. Do one thing every day that scares you. Sing. Don't be reckless with other people's hearts. Don't put up with people who are reckless with yours. Floss. Don't waste your time on jealousy. Sometimes you're ahead, sometimes you're behind. The race is long.

They're all bank statements. Stretch. Don't feel guilty if you don't know what you want to do with your life. The most interesting people I know didn't know at 22 what they wanted to do with their lives. Some of the most interesting 40-year-olds I know still don't. Get plenty of calcium. Be kind to your knees. You'll miss them when they're gone. Maybe you'll marry. Maybe you won't. Maybe you'll have children. Maybe you won't. Maybe you'll divorce at 40. Maybe you'll dance the funky chicken on your 75th wedding anniversary. Whatever you do, don't congratulate yourself too much, or berate yourself either. Your choices are half chance. So are everybody else's. Enjoy your body. Use it every way you can. Don't be afraid of it, or what other people think of it. It's the greatest instrument you'll ever own. Dance. Even if you have nowhere to do it but in your own living room. Read the directions, even if you don't follow them. Do not read beauty magazines. They will only make you feel ugly. Get to know your parents. You never know when they'll be gone.

0: Live in New York City once, but leave before it makes you hard. Live in Northern California once, but leave before it makes you soft. Travel. Accept certain inalienable truths. Prices will rise. Politicians will philander. You too will get old. And when you do, you'll fantasize that when you were young, prices were reasonable, politicians were noble, and children respected their elders. Respect your elders. Don't expect anyone else to support you. Maybe you have a trust fund. Maybe you'll have a wealthy spouse. But you never know when either one might run out. Don't mess too much with your hair, or by the time you're 40, it will look 85. Be careful whose advice you buy, but be patient with those who supply it. Advice is a form of nostalgia. Dispensing it is a way of fishing the past from the disposal, wiping it off, painting over the ugly parts, and recycling it for more than it's worth. But trust me on the sunscreen.
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0: Thanks for doing lunch with us here on the Q at Lunch. Stay close. We're going to check on your latest weather with Maddie Standridge, especially your game night forecast for the Meridian Blues. Also got Lenny Kravitz and Sean Mullins. And speaking of the Blues, yes, tonight is kicking off a four-game stretch out at Skaggs Field at MCC. The Blues are going to be taking on the Piney Woods Timberhawks tonight for a two for Tuesday. Yeah, two for one on those tickets tonight. Of course, Military Appreciation Night tomorrow night and a lot of other big events throughout the entire week. Get those tickets over at meridianblues.com and like Meridian Blues Baseball over on Facebook. They're having a lot of meet and greets at a lot of stops along the way this week at a lot of local businesses and restaurants. So go check all that information out over at the Meridian Blues Baseball Facebook page.
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3: Meridian weather. It's muggy out there across eastern Mississippi, western Alabama, but there is a weak cold front on the way that's still going to pop up some scattered showers and storms today. Very hit or miss. Not everyone's going to get wet. But then we'll clear out the rest of the week. We'll have 80s and sun starting Wednesday through Friday. But in the meantime, watch out for a pop-up today. I'm meteorologist Matt Standridge.

Lunch Thing here on the Q at Lunch. I am Rob, and according to a new CDC study, over 30% of American adults get less than 7 hours of sleep each night. I would kill just to have maybe six at this point. So where do you fit in there? 601-693-4101. Let

Thanks for doing lunch with us here on the Q at Lunch. Got some Lenny Kravitz coming up as we get ready to close things up for your lunch hour. And, of course, another round of the Kit Kraddick Morning Show tomorrow morning, live beginning at 6. And stay plugged into the Kit Kraddick Morning Show over on your desktop at kitnation.com.

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0: Benson Boone plays here on Q101. I am Rob. Stay close. We'll check back in on your weather with Maddie Standridge. But I love this story because I actually used to drive for Uber once upon a time. Yeah, that was several summers back. It was quite interesting. Well, Uber's annual Lost and Found Index, I didn't know this was a real thing, reveals the most frequently forgotten items left in vehicles, with common items including clothing, keys, phones, and passports. Some of the more standout unique items included two teeth, a unicorn beanie baby, a bowling ball. This is the one that blew me away. Well, the next one topped it. A mannequin and even live animals such as a fish kind of highlighted the big broad list. But my personal favorite was 420 donuts. Don't ask me why you forget 420 donuts, but it happens. So there is such a thing as the Uber Annual Lost and Found Index. Blew my mind.
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8: It's muggy out there across eastern Mississippi, western Alabama, but there is a weak cold front on the way that's still going to pop up some scattered showers and storms today. Very hit or miss. Not everyone's going to get wet. But then we'll clear out the rest of the week. We'll have 80s and sun starting Wednesday through Friday. But in the meantime, watch out for a pop-up today. I'm meteorologist Matt Standridge.

0: 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We are Q101. 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We're 97OKK. 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

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I am Ryan with Sienna Spiro.

0: with brand spanking new music from Sabrina Carpenter, House Tour. She seems to have that Midas touch right now. Everything she touches immediately goes to gold. Hey, I am Ryan in with you, and coming up, we'll check in with our staff meteorologist, Maddie Stanridge, on a Tuesday, not just any Tuesday, for Meridian Blues Baseball out at Skaggs Field on the campus of MCC. I was just talking with Rob Allen, who is, of course, from Middays here on Q101, but he also does the PA announcing out at these Meridian Blues games, and he was telling me that tonight the Blues set off against a four-game match against the Piney Wood Timberhogs. I love the creative names that they have within this league. Also, tonight is two for Tuesday, meaning you can get two tickets for the price of one. Tomorrow, Military Appreciation Night. On Thursday, I know a lot of you are going to like this, it's Thirsty Thursday with discounted beer all night. And then Friday, to round out the week of Meridian Blues Baseball, it is Lauderdale County Night at the ballpark.
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4: Meridian weather. This afternoon and evening, be on the lookout. There may be some isolated showers and thunderstorms. They'll be hit or miss in coverage. Not everyone is going to get wet. But it's warm. It's hot. We reached into the upper 80s for those highs. Overnight tonight, after a spotty shower, skies should clear with just low 80s and sun tomorrow. I'm meteorologist Matt Stanridge.

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Summer, it's Q101 with another Q101 throwback. We do that once an hour, and we also do it once a whole hour from 12 to 1 with your Q at Lunch, hosted by Rob Allen with all your favorite hits from the 90s. Turns out that rumor that Bruno Mars is $50 million in debt to a casino is not true, but he will still risk it all. For just a chance.

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Kicking off 30 minutes of commercial-free Q with Harry Styles, Pitbull, Tame Impala, and Dominic Fike. Right now it's Mumford & Sons on Q101. When you come.

Q101 with Dominic Fikes, Baby Doll, the number one most streamed song on Spotify right now. And he was not on the third season of Euphoria on HBO. He was a part of the second season. A lot of people thought he'd be coming back for the third, but nope, we did not see his character. And doesn't sound like there's going to be any more seasons of that show after the way it ended.

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1: With all new Gracie Abrams and Hit the Wall, I am Ryan in with you. And typically, this is the time that we play afternoon trivia brought to you by the Grillman Food Truck, who, by the way, is grilling it up right now as we speak over on 8th Street at the parking lot of Dollar General. He's got the ribs. He's got the chicken wings. He's got the Philly cheesesteaks. He's got the loaded fries. If your stomach is rumbling, he can make sure it is full with something that you will like. And typically, we play trivia now, but for whatever reason, I don't know if there has been a phone line cut, but it is building-wide, where I'm not able to get any incoming calls right now. So let's table afternoon trivia. If you want a free bite to eat from the Grillman Food Truck, hit me up over on the Q101 text line, 601-693-4101. Just shoot me your name. First person to do so, I'll hook you up with a free bite to eat from the Grillman Food Truck. 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
5: Meridian weather. This afternoon and evening, be on the lookout. There may be some isolated showers and thunderstorms. They'll be hit or miss in coverage. Not everyone is going to get wet. But it's warm. It's hot. We've reached into the upper 80s for those highs. Overnight tonight, after a spotty shower, skies should clear with just low 80s and sun tomorrow. I'm meteorologist Matt Standridge.
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Hit Music Connection for over 45 years. We are Q101. I am Ryan in with you. Funny story, a couple of weeks ago, our owner of our radio station says, "Hey, I was listening to Q the other day and I heard a country song. Is that Ella Langley, Choosing Texas, also being played on Q?" Yep.

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0: Well, everyone loves a prize, but we must follow some rules. 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Just a reminder, when you win a prize from Q101, you must wait 30 days before you can win again, and only one winner per household, please. 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

think probably only happen in the South. I want to dive into this with you. We were talking about this here at the station yesterday about how in the South I tell you what. Hang on. We'll dive into this much more in depthly coming up in 12 on Q101. I know.

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1: I'm jealous of Meghan Trainor and her new track. She says she doesn't sweat, she shimmers. I'm here to say that I sweat an incessant amount of sweating. Just this morning, I was getting out of the shower, getting ready to come into work, and I'm wiping sweat off of my face, so no shimmering for me. But earlier I mentioned, we were talking about this in a meeting yesterday. This tells you how much real hard-hitting work we're getting done during meetings. Someone made a comment about noticing that someone was not at work because they did not see their car out back. And I had recently had this conversation with a friend of mine who is from a much larger city, a metropolitan area, Dallas. And I was saying that, you know, here in the South, for pretty much all of my life, wherever I've worked, wherever I've lived, if I'm going to somebody's house that I know, I'm always able to pretty much tell who's already there by whose car is already there. When I get here every single day, I know if Rob Allen is here because I know what car he drives. I know Todd Berry, my boss from OKK. I know if he's here. I know if our boss, Clay Holiday, is here. I know what vehicle he is driving. But I think that is something that is more of a Southern thing, by being able to tell who's in the building before you even get there, by just being able to recognize what cars are in the parking lot.
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2: This afternoon and evening, be on the lookout. There may be some isolated showers and thunderstorms. They'll be hit or miss in coverage. Not everyone is going to get wet. But it's warm. It's hot. We reach into the upper 80s for those highs. Overnight tonight, after a spotty shower, skies should clear with just low 80s and sun tomorrow. I'm meteorologist Matt Standridge.

to supply the latest, the newest, the greatest music. And I love me some Maroon 5, but everything about this song makes me feel uncomfortable. I think it's because I have to announce it, Heroin. That's what it's called.

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0: BTS on Q101 with the song of the summer, Swim, right smack dab in the middle of your Coors Light drive at 5. Mind you, it is the song of the summer, even though summer has not technically started yet. How does that work? I don't know. They were awarded that trophy at the AMAs a couple of weeks ago, but I feel the way it's tracking, it probably will be the anthem for this summer. It fits, too. Talking about swimming, hotter weather. I was doing a little bit of swimming over the weekend at my apartment complex. You know, you forget how just refreshing it is to go dive into the deep end of a pool when it's nice and hot outside. But coming up, speaking of being hot outside, speaking of weather in general, we'll check in with Matt Stanridge and see what's going on weather-wise throughout the rest of this week. And coming up on Saturday, Earth's Bounty. It's that time of year again, or time of month, rather, where you can stock up on all different types of fresh and locally sourced products, produce, fresh vegetables and fruits, all different types of stuff. They set up at Earth's Bounty sets up at the Max this Saturday from 8 until 12. It is free to get in. Also, the Max allows you to come in and take a look around the Max if you've never been before. So you can come by, load up on all your fresh fruit and veg and products. 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
3: Meridian weather. This evening, watch out for a few showers and thunderstorms. They'll be hit or miss, but there is a weak front pushing on through from the north, helping to spark some of these pop-ups, but not everyone gets wet. But then what it's going to do is going to clear us out. Overnight tonight, skies will clear, and we'll have a lot of sunshine tomorrow with highs in the low 80s. I'm meteorologist Matt Standridge.

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1: Is this thing on? 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Pat the microphone. That's what you got to do. That's the move. You got to pat the microphone. Welcome to the show. It's Canada with a K. We're going to have some fun today. 877-801-SHOW, the digits. Gracie Abrams is on the show today. Welcome in.

0: 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Please just rewind. 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
1: You're not going to believe what Colonel Sanders said about the gravy at KFC. I know it's rotisserie chicken, David. We're going to talk about fried chicken. Actually, we're going to talk about gravy. I'll tell you what he thought next. It's not good.
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7: Evening, watch out for a few showers and thunderstorms. They'll be hit or miss, but there is a weak front pushing on through from the north, helping to spark some of these pop-ups, but not everyone gets wet. But then what it's going to do is going to clear us out. Overnight tonight, skies will clear, and we'll have a lot of sunshine tomorrow with highs in the low 80s. I'm meteorologist Matt Standridge.

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1: Colonel Sanders apparently did not like the gravy at KFC. He actually said it tastes like wallpaper paste. That's my Colonel Sanders voice. That's what he thought about the gravy, though. Not exactly a rave review.

Cannon. This is the Cannon Show on Q101. Gracie Abrams is on the show this week. If you've got any questions for Gracie, you should get them to me. You can shoot me a DM at Cannon Show. That's Cannon Show with a K.

0: 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Right now is a good time to get in your truth bombs on the Cannon Show. That's an unsolicited dose of truth. It could be for anyone in your life, like your boyfriend. It could be for your husband. Why does it have to be for men? It could be just for society in general. 877-801-SHOW. 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